0: Now what should we do?
1: Let the church roll on home.
0: Roll on.
1: Have a singer in the choir, and she won't sing right. Tell me what we gonna do.
0: Now what should we do?
1: Let the

that you caught my eye. Turn my head the way you sing. Out of reach of everything. I would surely be remiss if I did not ask you this. What's it like to be up there? To live your life without a care?